0: And now the weather forecast for Kitchener-Waterloo. Tonight, cloudy with a high chance of showers in the evening. Some fog does develop overnight and a low of 13. And then for Saturday, the fog does clear in the morning and then it becomes sunny for most of the day, but becoming more of a mixed bag around noon with some clouds rolling in. High of 24, it does feel like 28 with a humidex, UV index of 7 or high. Saturday night, partly cloudy, the chance of showers in the evening going all the way up to midnight, becomes clear the rest of the night, low of 27.
1: Hey, I'm Garvey Bailey, in for Tom Power. Welcome to Q. Usually when an actor reaches a certain age, you start to see them in different kinds of roles, maybe less physically challenging. Not so for the award-winning actor Bob Odenkirk. Bob, who you know from Better Call Saul and Saturday Night Live, actually thinks that playing an action hero is exactly what he should be doing in his 60s. In his latest role, a film called Normal, he's running down bad guys and engaging in hand-to-hand combat. Bob Odenkirk is coming up. Plus, when Emily Steinwall needed a sax player on her latest album, she turned to her first teacher in a full circle moment. That story and tune coming up on Q.

And now the weather forecast for Kitchener-Waterloo. Tonight, cloudy with a high chance of showers in the evening. Some fog does develop overnight and a low of 13. And then for Saturday, the fog does clear in the morning and then it becomes sunny for most of the day, but becoming more of a mixed bag around noon with some clouds rolling in. High of 24, it does feel like 28 with a humidex, UV index of 7 or high. Saturday night, partly cloudy, the chance of showers in the evening going all the way up to midnight, becomes clear the rest of the night, low of 27.

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1: From CBC News, The World This Hour, I'm Neil Kumar. Vancouver's police chief says it is profoundly troubling that one of his officers is facing criminal charges. Cal Dosage has been with the force for more than 2 decades. Authorities allege he was involved in a housing development scheme that defrauded 19 victims of approximately $3 million. Amelia John reports.
2: Officers are angry and disappointed.
3: Vancouver Chief Constable Steve Rye says the allegations against Cal Dosage strike at the heart.

0: Hello, everybody. I'm Gavin Crawford. Welcome to Because News, Canada's funniest news quiz. On the panel this week, three people who switch to rotating strike, so they'll only deliver some punchlines.
1: That's accurate.
0: In the first chair, he's only here because he thought the CBC had become a spirit Halloween. Say hello to the slightly disappointed Brandon Ashbaum.

0: 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This is an encore episode from the Under the Influence archives.
1: We're going to show you our big new Studebaker.

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Here now is one from Angelique Francis.